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1: 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You know Matt Rouse and Jester watching me achieve my dreams. And we'll pray all damn day, every day, that all this shit our president has got us in will go away. While we strive to figure out a way we can survive these trying times.

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night I walk by your window. 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
1: Ladies and gentlemen, as you know, we have something special down here at Birdland this evening. A recording for Blue Note Records.

You know, my mama told me to leave Caledonia alone. That's what she told me, no kidding. That's what she said. She said, son, keep away from that woman. She ain't no good. Don't bother with her. But mama didn't know what Caledonia was putting down. So I'm going down to Caledonia's house and ask her just one more time. Caledonia? Caledonia? What make your big head so hard?